0: 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And yes, we have just played our latest cash track song, The Crowdies Mean to Me. Let's go and see who is now on the standby list to win $10,000.
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2: This is Michelle from Gympie, and I've heard Crowded House, which means I have a chance to win $10,000. Come on holiday!
0: It's as simple as that. Make sure you're listening in to our Bilko and Jade tomorrow morning after 6 o'clock where they'll reveal the next winning cash track song. There you go. You hear it, you call, and you could be on the standby list to win $10,000 cash.
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3: Afternoon, northerlies blowing at about 10 to 12 knots. Low tide in the next hour and a half. Then there is

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1: 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Wednesday afternoon with Hinksy. Happy hump day. Weather's beautiful for it. Staying sunny tomorrow with 8 to 23 degrees. Friday, 8 to 20 and sunny. And Saturday, sunny with 7 to 21 degrees. Before we get to Jonesy and Amanda, the Doobies, Madonna, Dire Straits on the way at Zinc 96.
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3: Afternoon, we got northerlies blowing at about 10 knots, only half a metre plus of weak northeasterly wind swell, and it's pretty much a dead low tide. So super high bowing board, check up in the corner at Sunshine, maybe Yarumba or Kawana Pocket down to S Bend. 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
1: Hi, Harrison Preet with you. The nation's economy is slowing to a crawl, growing just 0.3% in the March quarter. That's down from 0.9% in the previous quarter. The figures largely from before the war in the Middle East. Annual economic growth easing slightly to 2.5%. Australia and the Solomon Islands have agreed to negotiate a new treaty. The move signals a shift in the Pacific relations after the Solomon Islands signed a sweeping security pact with China back in 2022. Newly elected Prime Minister Matthew Wale has vowed to review that controversial deal while committing to a reset of ties with Australia. Queensland's Attorney General says the report handed down into the state's child safety system makes for sobering reading. It's made

Rocco and Jay for breakfast. Jonesy and Amanda for the drive home. And the feel-good workday for better music and more of it right across the day. 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
1: Our next guest is the face of fitness, inspiring thousands to get in shape and live their healthiest lives possible. But recently, Michelle Bridges was forced to take a good look at her own life after an accident saw her dependent on her young son, Axel. Poor old Axel. Michelle joins us now. Michelle Bridges. Hello.
2: Yeah, hi. What the hell happened?
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2: What happened?
4: I was in Japan. I looked fabulous. I had a great ski outfit. It was a brand new one. I was coming down that hill last run and bang, did my medial ligaments.
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0: 7 o'clock news coming up. Bilko and Jade here at Zig 96. Sam Mack on the show in the next 30 minutes. What's going down with Sam Mack?
1: A big freeze. He's doing the big freeze. It's a big freeze.
0: Oh, the M&D thing that they're doing at the MCG next Monday. Yeah, right.
1: How good.
0: What do you mean he's doing it? He's actually getting in a bucket of...
1: He's been nominated by someone and he said, yep, it's important to me too, so I'm going to do it. Yeah, it's great. I think he's doing a good, really good thing, but I'm sure he'll have more details for us.
0: By the way, Jai Arrow and the NRL and AFL have got together next Monday. He's doing the coin toss for Collingwood at the M&D Big Freeze because they've got a long weekend there in Melbourne because he's in Spain for treatment at the moment, but they're actually going to do what they call a Jai Arrow Day.
1: Isn't it brilliant that they're doing the crossover between NRL and AFL? And my son was telling me yesterday that instead of Dry July, they're looking at doing Jai July. Sorry, I knew I'd stuff that up as a way to raise money as well.
0: Awesome.
1: I think the support for Jai Arrow and everybody suffering from this horrendous illness is tremendous. So, yeah, it's really good to see.
0: The Jai train starts July 12 with his birthday celebrations, but no, it starts next Monday and then we dovetail into July 12 where we'll celebrate Jai and everything that's wonderful about this young man. He's only about 32 and he's already had his career stopped, so we should honour him every chance we get. And you know what? He's a real poster child for young kids coming into the game too.
1: Absolutely. So, yeah, and tremendous support from the football sides and, yeah, well done to everybody.
0: News next.
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3: 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G'day, another checking roads with a broken-out car now. Nambour Connection Road northbound at the exit from the Bruce Highway through Woombye, building on the Sunshine Motorway through Mountain Creek and down through North Lakes about 10 minutes on your trip. Not too bad for the bypass, Tincan Bay Road and Gympie. Getting a little busier through town, the old Bruce around the KFC and around Cross Street, also Southside Exhibition Road around the shops. 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